0: Franny Cash, Jesus All Along on Moody Radio. Hi, it's Bill Meyer with some food for thought from Christian artist Michael W. Smith. He says, you can't control what people say about you, but you can control how you respond, and your response reveals your heart.
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0: Welcome to Bible Q&A with John MacArthur, and I'm Denny Nugent with today's question. It comes from 2 Corinthians 12:7, where the Apostle Paul talks about his thorn in the flesh. Now, John, I know there's been a lot of debate about that. Some have speculated it was an eye disease or some other ongoing illness. What say you about that?
1: Well, Denny, thank you. There's no reason at all for assuming this is an eye disease. Certainly says nothing about that. In fact, there is no reason to assume that it's any kind of disease, because it's so explicit. Paul was given a thorn in the flesh, which is described as an angelos of Satan, a satanic angel. This is a demon. Now, what it doesn't mean is that Paul was demon-possessed. Obviously, he is the temple of the Holy Spirit as a believer, as are all believers. But what it does mean is that there was a demonic power punching into Paul, piercing him at a very deep level, tormenting him. It's my conviction that this represents the demonic attack that was coming against the Corinthian church. Why was God allowing that? God was allowing that. God was literally using satanic agents to humble the Apostle Paul because of his great revelations. He says that twice in that passage. To keep me from exalting myself. The Lord allowed this to go on in that Corinthian church. And he prayed three times for the Lord to remove it, and he didn't. And Paul knew he was being humbled and even rejoiced in the power of God that would come through his humility.
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2: Your Moody Radio weather from Keys for Kids Ministries, online at keysforkids.org. Overnight looks fair, just a little bit breezy. Skies will be clear with low 50s. We have high pressure moving in for the new week. Lots of sunshine on Monday and mid-70s. A little bit breezy during the afternoon hours. Clear for Monday night. We're in the upper 70s to about 80, and it should be sunny on Tuesday. This is staff meteorologist Steve Hamilton for 89.3 Moody Radio.
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0: This is FEBC Today with Ed Cannon, the president of the Far East Broadcasting Company. And we're going to hear from a student of our correspondence course in Thailand.
1: Wayne, many of the students of our correspondence course, which is simply a handwritten curriculum, very basic to go through the Bible, goes to the prisons in Thailand. Hmm. Some of the prisoners have the opportunity to listen to radio, and they get the correspondence course as well. But it reminds me of a verse in Matthew chapter 25. When I was thirsty, you gave me something to drink. When I was a stranger, you invited me in. I needed clothes, and you clothed me. When I was sick, you looked after me. And when I was in prison, you came to visit me.
0: Amazing. Here's what this listener said, a listener in prison. Since I studied lessons by mail, it made me know and understand more about God and His gracious story. And I realized that God truly loves me so much that I finally accepted Jesus Christ as the Savior of my life. The spirit of my soul is happy. Even though I am incarcerated in prison, my mind is free. Whenever I pray with God, my heart is no longer suffering. There's no anxiety because your word is a lamp, a lantern, lighting the way for my life, that my feet may walk in the paths of righteousness, so my life will not be ruined.
1: Wow. Isn't that a beautiful letter?
0: It is, yeah.
1: From a Thai man in prison, a new believer. So many of the things he says reminds me of the Apostle Paul. While I'm in chains, I'm free. I have the ability to preach the gospel. So this young man has become a follower of Jesus Christ, freed from the bondage of sin in this world, and freed, really, from the fact that he's sitting behind bars in a filthy prison in Thailand.
0: For this prisoner and for us, God's word is a lamp unto our feet and a light unto our path. 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
2: Your Moody Radio Weather from Keys for Kids Ministries, online at keysforkids.org. Overnight looks fair, just a little bit breezy. Skies will be clear with low 50s. We have high pressure moving in for the new week. Lots of sunshine on Monday and mid-70s. A little bit breezy during the afternoon hours. Clear for Monday night. We're in the upper 70s to about 80, and it should be sunny on Tuesday. This is staff meteorologist Steve Hamilton for 89.3 Moody Radio.
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0: The way a plant germinates to reproduce has a remarkable lesson for us. If a seed never dies, it will never grow. So farmers depend on rain to hasten the seed's death. Then it sprouts, grows, and produces. Jesus used the image of a sprouting seed to tell us that unless he died, there would be no life for all humanity. As he drew near the time of his death, he agonized over what lay ahead. In John chapter 12, he expressed his anguish by saying, "Now my soul is deeply troubled. Should I pray, Father, save me from this hour?" Then he answers his own question. "But this is the very reason I came." By this, Jesus tells us there are some prayers we ought not to pray when we know it violates God's will. Instead, Jesus prayed, "Father, bring glory to your name." In other words, "Help me carry out your will." If we want our lives to truly be a blessing to others, we too must die to self, as Jesus did. For what he said is a universal principle. Death to our own self-centered ambition must give way to God's agenda, God's purpose for us. That's how we maximize our efforts for kingdom purposes in this world.
1: If you'd like to learn more about God and his plan for your life, visit urbanministries.com.
2: 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Overnight looks fair, just a little bit breezy. Skies will be clear with low 50s. We have high pressure moving in for the new week. Lots of sunshine on Monday and mid-70s. A little bit breezy during the afternoon hours. Clear for Monday night. We're in the upper 70s to about 80, and it should be sunny on Tuesday. This is staff meteorologist Steve Hamilton for 89.3 Moody Radio.
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0: Jeremy Camp on Moody Radio. Hi, it's Bill Meyer with some food for thought from Pastor Craig Rochelle from Life Church. He says, you don't need faith for the whole journey, just enough for the next step. 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
1: 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If you keep on sowing, if you don't get tired, if you don't give up, if you say, I know I'm tired, I'm going to keep doing it, then you will reap the harvest of righteousness that God has for you. And I can guarantee it today. I can guarantee it.
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9: Lost at sea in a giant cooler. It's true. Two Mexican fishermen trying to stay afloat in the cold Pacific Ocean. It was 5 days without food or water, but they were finally rescued by the Mexican Navy this past Wednesday.

0: women that are going to be radically altered until the day they go home to be with Jesus or he comes to get us. That is, Boom Crew, listen to me. What Marlene is doing is beautiful. And the fact that she didn't know, bingo, my gift is leadership. She had a hunch, didn't even want to say it. Is one of the greatest evidences that we're tracking with Jesus on these gifts.
1: No doubt about that.
0: Man. Marlena, stay on the phone. You're getting a Carl and Crew prize pack.
2: I love it.
1: Love it. That's great.
0: You want a, do you want a prize pack, first off? Would you like one sent to you?
3: I would love one. I would be so blessed. Thank you so much.
0: I hope you enjoy what's in it. I don't even know what all is in there, but Godspeed, sister.
1: Lots of prizes.
0: What a cool thing.
1: Yeah.
0: Oh, what a blessing. Okay, let's get a couple news hits here, Young Thunder.
1: I'm going to hit you with your top news story for today. Canadian Prime Minister Mark Carney says Canada is at war with the U.S. after trade talks collapsed with the Trump administration. U.S. tariffs against a wide range of Canadian goods went into effect early Saturday after negotiators from both sides failed to reach an agreement. On Saturday morning, Carney gave a speech to Canadians calling the U.S. terms, quote, a bad deal. Carney said, we were not prepared to compromise Canada's sovereignty, and added, quote, you're at war when you're attacked, and we got attacked. In a post on Truth Social early Sunday, the president wrote that Canada wants the benefits of being a state without being one. I'm Jonathan, and that's your quick update.
0: Okay, we got a lot of ground that we're covering today, and I'm so glad that you're with us, Boom Crew. One of the things that we want to do is lay down theological, kind of like bedrock truths that are anchored in Scripture. And we want to kick off this week with just a good, healthy understanding of what our gifts are. How do we use them? What do we need to be aware of? What do we need to be wary of with regard to spiritual gifts? No one better to cover that ground than Dr. Sam Storms. Spiritual gifts all week long, right here with Carl and Crew.
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Alistair Begg is teaching from 1 Thessalonians chapter 4.